0: Bomadiano and a paper whom you watch.
1: You what?
0: But you see,
1: what? Get to anomians.
0: I'm get to anomians, fisherman up here.
1: You,
0: so full line, cocoso. So full line, cocoso.
1: You, Martin, that's it.
0: I mean, show a brand of co. Oh, met my far for Kaka. Hello. Yes, that is saying. Then opposite, right? From Mr. Yaman was here.
2: Oh, Mr.
0: Hello.
2: Oh,
0: lines,
2: hello.
0: What's up, Pastor? Where are they?
2: Open diamond.
0: May bomb pass, live at the outdoor, whom I brought my use to amen.
2: Amen.
0: And a paper, and never had informants as you insure what?
2: No.
0: May also do in Sasha, but on working in Bibiamba. And now on Sabaco, Skagum, net a goof from by women's can you go for my acquaintance? Who your Bianca is Cabba Bowensem? In Tibom, I'm Papa Scowensem, Tibom, my dear brother. 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Number our day banano a 0244 83 83 92 92 43 43. A brand into menche. Hello. 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Hello. 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Oh, a drop. 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
0: 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What time catch up ah?
4: Papa, because na sugar I hold na.
0: Ah no ba ho. Ah ya ba. 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
4: You.
0: 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Kokoso, ene we dey catch up enye ne.
4: Oh.
0: Me chacha pa. 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Daddy.
4: Party.
0: 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Bra bra na mi hu na yen hwimbo mu bim. Why?
4: Yo.
0: Ma feel pa. E wa din shira.
4: Ah. Atime. Ma ba ho be. Me ba ho kra be mpe ni na me antu.
0: Oh, na mo nto me ampa ma ba. Ma ba me koye ma ba why. Ko twa holidays ka kra malande. E bra na su me sorry. Hello. Ma pa choy. O from fe.
5: Ma chon ko je fra tonzi.
0: Then I'll pass you right from Mr. Yama.
5: It's all bomb by me.
0: Me bomb pass you right out to me, Huma, bro. You remember now, yeah?
5: You're driving.
0: Aha. Thank you, Holy Spirit. Kahwa. What lines is. Kanu will be ka.
5: Dabi.
0: Oh. Nanko be Bawa Kosha Company be moon. Oh. Memus will be busy. Ah. Minyanoa. Ye. For lines is a bremi. For lines is a bremi. Why?
5: But you.
0: When you come, Whatever for lines is an emblem. None of me. And yes, what you know, why? Never did you tell me. Sincere.
5: But you.
0: But money for lines is an emblem. Number we are so full line here. Cocos on a pay I'm a transit this morning. Hello? Hello? Me pacho. Line I jam. My time. My sorry, I'll be from near Dinkomo. A 0244. 83
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0: 92
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1: 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My brother now, so. I'm in for way. Hello?
2: Hello, pa.
1: Yes, sir. Lay breaky, breaky, pow.
2: Is it pa?
1: Debbie. Hello?
2: Hello?
1: Mpacho, kasalaminti. 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Frame him, frame him. Hello?
3: Hello, sir.
1: United, I'm just in Jesus' name. 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
0: 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Abalibo sekere basata demoto. Everybody was so

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0: 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a dream may be a so do I na woman. Why ya brewa, why emre? I was a free crummy woman. Namako crummy free moon. Look at the book of Ruth, chapter 1, the verse number 9, and everything in our home. Ruth, chapter 1, the verse number 9, ever 16. You know, Bible say, now Ruth, I don't say, only the one sign the chica. Bible say, and I send the woman catching who to say, sign watching a call. Root to the also one sign. The Bible was a catcher and I won't pass a sign. No, but the sign. If you saw him, say, Mamma, I am right. Oh, but there's some Mamma, I am right. Mamma, only sick up in the Sobian war. The Bible said, oh, but it was signed a chinquire. Now root to the also one sign a chinquire. The Bible saying, now root to dinner on our meeting and our court Bethlehem. The Bible saw two Bethlehem. Now root to Yabrewa here. Now so quiet Juma. Bible said, Naomi Ababrewa. Now so root to quiet Juma. Now a supportoro. Now a borum. That could pet. And now root and ya our papa be worry. Or what are you a brandy in front of Boas? Well, what are you a brandy in front of Boas? 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And a many panabra boy, sister. Sa wonya already say obenye de deni abrabo de asia de bia beka se obi aji woni munyam I'm telling you de bia beka se obi aji woni munyam ene ya jima wale ene de ba wale kwese ya jima wale every minute ene me hada ya mesu up ya jima wale sister ya nyu wale obi anyu wale he obi anyu aji wo ye de fru wonsham aya ni akotro ene moto ho ana ya osha me say sadie tie biara

0: I'm telling you. 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And our dear Bunino de Doro. 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Son of a car! If yes, you were. I didn't know about my year. I am my nippon in Yapri. I'm telling you, minimum be what two and a more two. Now, remember one dip and Adani. Minimum be why ya wa baba and Adani. Minimum be what two, why two and a more, why God over Kobia, that's one baba and our quack manadani. Say, one is saying, one is yes, say, mommy. What to a muffin fifth shall mamba fifth, shall mamba woofer fifth, or be called an hour, obesity, where Kawalia, no obesity form, where Kawalia, where you are doing here, mammy, or many uncle school, and so be a school quorum, and for so pianiso, or many a suit to a crash, a goon tank. Mammy, what was I'm the manante, Papa made a yamiao, Papa made a manante, sir, Papa made a machinisa, and Timmy my bread, yeah. 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I'm telling you. 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And the Lutu Dini Ebo, sister. Me so be a hearing his song. O be the boar for you, we are so to say, wah. O boy, we are so what here. When you will be at the sewa, that's what the Indians are, what the Pibos are, what the Aquajas are, what the Babamun and the Abrabas are. What the Indian Pibos are, Mother Babatari. What I'm about, Menu will be our Buame, Papa Menu will be our Summima, Papa Menu will be our, anytime a breast out of Papa and Yemiao. 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Send the tear be up. 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So, Sonia, my son, send the tear be up. 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Send the tear be up. Oh, Kenya, Bekenya. And my Yadian Mubungo up. 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And Mana Mubungo up. 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Number jet to be free, said to me, you know, was Sole. And oh, Tuana mom. 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So for your next room, Yadian or Odia, there's a sole, eh, Yadia, there's a sole, would the person here, there's a sole, a better name. I'm telling you, send your tear be up, so be kept to the wap, mammy, Miss Sabaya, your tamau. Timmy also be say, you know, a visit with Chino, or you be paying a year, and to what you do one wap, she say, send your tea, so be your waya, cope. Send your out here. So be like our brother to sell our cope. Sister, send your out here. Sister, be to sell our cope. Bra, send your way on you. The Aladia, you will. So be to sell our cope. And so be a ya. Swallow a cap. 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
2: Prophet Amos, Yamia, yeah, oh my God. 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No, so maybe I die kicking a machine. I fear the next day may call be your message now, but for me, just a maybe. 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
3: Hello.
0: Good morning.
3: Good
0: morning. Okay, friend.
3: I'm
0: sorry, I'm sorry. I'm sorry, I'm sorry. I'm sorry, I'm sorry. I'm sorry, I'm sorry. I'm sorry, I'm sorry. I'm sorry, I'm
3: sorry.
0: I'm sorry, I'm sorry. I'm sorry, I'm sorry. I'm sorry, I'm sorry. I'm sorry, I'm sorry. I'm sorry, I'm sorry. I'm sorry, I'm sorry. I'm sorry, I'm sorry. I'm
3: sorry,
0: I'm sorry. I'm sorry, I'm sorry. I'm sorry, I'm sorry. I'm sorry, I'm sorry. I'm sorry, I'm sorry. I'm sorry, I'm sorry. I'm sorry, I'm sorry. I'm sorry, I'm sorry. Because man, we say Utrika. Ah, but Utrika, we are driving. Man, we say Akonto Kwembi Amau. Na Akonto Kwembi Amau no. Man, we say Utrika. I will block it. I bought one. Oh, passport. Adentia. Adon your passport. Sure. Man, we say Utukwai. Oh, to come from Ghana, come with you. Now, who took out our boots at home? And Tibra, who me what? Brabo, me a quama, what? What? Okay, I'm showing him. I was sure I don't pay me your cans. I can't send one of me, I'm sorry. Baby, I will be out to me, woman. I don't pay a cancer, me a cancer with you. And if I saw them now, Oba, if you're now Oba, and now you cancel day. If you're now Oba. If you are interested in Juma, open many more. Bob Rede Juma Henry Gunner City. Bob Menuni di Como. Wait to my friend number 0548 24 44 89. 0548 24 44 89. Hello.
4: Hello.
0: Good morning.
4: Morning.
0: What's up, friend? What's on there? And I saw what's happening by your mouth.
4: Asun
0: daya amekere de obema ebewu at the same time usika semba ye basa ah ma wo se o se
4: I'm sorry
0: ha eh sunsum ya jo obema no ma wo se o papa e se form ana usu no ewe ewa sa u kira besa mampom na usu papa o wai
5: papa we will have the best 20 years
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0: Because sometimes the reason for which the person has been arrested, really, I mean, they say it's insulted me, and you look at the insult and can't be cool to go for the person to be arrested.
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We are ready for the freedom. Financial freedom, whatever it is. You know, you will check on. Let's see, I can home be Africa. When is the freedom coming? When your leaders, because who is that? The Hambroni, the Huacasi Broni, and the Koto. Upon all the resources, if natural and human resources are yours, what do we need? A dear Bionaka, and a pain patch once a day. A dear Naka Bion, I was a big remind, I did be mine. The kind who boom. Now yet me ye idea na ka and am account unity ka very important leadership nso ka obusi high akoma 87.9 FM. Good morning Ghana, good morning Santimine, baby I will tell me na no pay and then Saturday the 26th day of September the year 2026. You want to your friend won so you know ya kambom osoha na masoha we fa ha ya nyina ya pija emodu. No more do. Eh, more do. And some new more do. Tina no pay.

That holiday beach here, baby, Monday, no? Founders Day. A major focus. Now, your surgery for Dr. Kwame Nkrumah. And then the quest is send uncle my Ghana. You bet me I call you industrialization. Anyhow, your natural resources, no, you bet me are connecting. Now, you're sharing added value. With a 7-year development plan, it's been dumped. As a matter of fact, that's watching baby cry. But I don't share this 7-year development plan. I can tell you that I never find it relevant. Neofa Osage for Dr. Kwame Nkrumah, the 7-year development plan, 1964. I had relevant, eh? I had relevant. That's it.

0: young call ye Nimusa. 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Now, Tia Mampenny, John Dramani Mahama, I want you and our General Assembly meeting. Someone walk
1: out. 87.9.
0: Oh, see, we war. Ye ben is saying, what's see? Young Kasa, your resources, no, ye de Bibi Beckham. Ye be see Numa, and I be be Numa. Numa Kuaho draw. Industries are a bit fat, a bit beer Juma, Edia Maya Mabuno. 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Young female beer because you're beer new man. Ah, yeah, raw materials, yeah, oh, I have. Yeah, the value, account. Unfortunately, we are still waiting for the freedom. Still waiting for the freedom. You better come on. You see, now watching. I was Accra High Court. And
1: 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Come on.
0: A discussion I cosso between the Yoko and Afi Menchia South Member of Parliament. The Yoko see Omu make here attempts and come arrest because invitation are called. The question is, I'm for kind immunity and privileges. A him fana Peninfua, and I say, I'm rushing with your 40 and him fana Pim. Some privileges ne pim him fan. And the state security no so the no FFA free him. And TNA, you made this uncommon. But she ain't same baby. It's what to say, Coco, no. 2026, 2027 season. Is a cocoa bag boom. But they are not a canton, and a ton, no, and a ton, as a four. Tonnage, you know, you can't. Anna, my mammy, papa, and an unmoment, yes. Because one on the only man is a medical cocoa bag, but could be a car. Send your to at the mammy. And they say, cocoa bo, bag, bacco, the bono. I know you're 64 kilograms. 64 kilograms. And what do you require? Is it 2,650. Is it any bono? Every hint I be drew. Every sound come. I don't share with you. I just say about 63 Ghana cedis. And I babe can. Coco no hoa ye be for a new season. 2025-2026 season. 2026-2027 season. 63 cities. Na ukaya. Ghana ya yam radia fire coco. And open me overfirm some of the key things. Because according to Coco Board, the Omuchia de Amakia form a 71.8%. 71.18%. Na Coco no is a Ghana or Ghana Coco Bella, a bear act. As you say, no na Ebwaye. I'm here to determine price. And also na the new financing model for Coco Board. And a quiet air first one, you bet me a process here and Coco no Ewa or my. At least 50% of cocoa now see processing locally. Yes, sir. And you better come up, baby. Come up, baby. Why, yeah, baby. NPP have prepared. And coupon, yeah, do more. Next week, by this time, not just say, Oba, Baba, and Raspo Stadium. Yeah, you know, I need a while. Yeah, you know, I need a monitor. On that day, you better your program a free home. I know yeah, no more elections now. More yeah, no rebuilding now. More yeah, no. The last election no more yeah. I according to Omo party, she said any Omo arrangement Omo yeah. Omo the boss and chairman. Na ye bisasa kwamba na delegates ebe faso. Na Omo timi abuama party no rebuilding na timakoyi. Omo ntwa ba ne say. Omo share experience. And I said, generally, no more sunny man. I'm renew a bit of mandate, and I want to clear with you. Everything come on. And one other thing is also that what is a man penning? His Excellency John Dramani Mahama. Oh, that's why I will be mine. Hey! Now they tell me say, "Wako didn't come on." In fact, didn't come on. Ghana phobia.
1: Hey,
0: she a woman. And now we be the microphone. We be saying, "Man, Penny, what is the cost of social media?" Why she no cry? Any panic about Ghana jollof? Oh, Man, Penny, what is a Ghana jollof? Be a. Then we be man so na Ghana phone idea. Jollof, no, you're honey, man. Anyway. But my penny sin in Anno and now, oh, who is Sabia Druno? I was seeing in a key home boom. Now you didn't come on the NT and one money executive secretary, the Krata Basse, GJ, any other traditional media, the new media, and social media. No, oh, you know, come boom. Now you didn't come on here, compare before so I bet me, Abua. Now, and you ma kuyi, say I'm for police in Rem, and I see him for him. My penny say, arrest a cousin, oh, no.
1: 87.9
0: as according to President John Dramani Mahama. But or can same be so or say na sir ye war US. That's what we call can say Mampenny Donald Trump. Wo. I mean control. Wo. May it tell na White House on member hon check. Mabe chewa dear. In fact, me make sure say one casa crowd. Wono u be free kunyano so. I say obisa say US or no. Among kanche ze bibi say so US wa.
1: Eight is
0: police for Hobert Transiana. As ye hano de police man who so ko kapɛ o man who so ye investigation pɛ ne ye de ahyem na ye kan krofo anu atum na krofo pɛ so mo kasa na ye ya kan anu atum na ye man krofo nkasa but em rawa ha ye 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on. You may be a friend who will so much. You will see a come on. And I am streaming my live on Facebook at 87.9. Tiani said, and I pay, we have a lot to talk about. May all friends say, John, I'm a Jews. And I pay me a sermons, Baba Kaya Honia Dinko. Kasadima, the new patriotic party. Dan so, and I'm a prince that she a public interest advocate. Joseph Amoa, I am regional chairman Edima UP Plus. Penny Fue coming one of Penny Edinco. But and you must see a better book ratano. Now what she ni moo? I'm a new boy, eh? And the free moo benina. And you, good morning.
2: Morning, Sir John.
0: Ibiabo Cordia.
2: A radiadum.
0: But Saturdays is here. See, Saturdays I check a cra. I trunk sorry.
2: I'm
0: reading. Was only a wild or prepare. I come here 20 minutes. Bina, yeah, you realize I'm meeting hall now. Just say, Yasam Kitwa, but you know, so yeah, you know, I can't be.
2: Yeah,
0: and Yama and Yama Ebo Cordia, young Koyan, Yamina, Yan Shep. Oh, I understand.
2: Last year.
0: Auntie,
2: this year.
0: Yes. Okay.
2: Flute.
0: Evangelism.
2: Evangelism.
3: see.
2: I'm a gaho could be market to honor.
3: Okay, I see you.
0: Now, minimum command mu di dia but nani nyina na koye Kwame Nkrumah Kwame Nkrumah eh you know professor Lumumba o ka Kwame Nkrumah no a wa ngasa be fili si Kwame Nkrumah na last time o say opa wonu ma wo mu e kan wo majimbo na omutu o sa je fo doctor Kwame Nkrumah no o jino ma nyina nem no opa opa I tell their mom. He said, Ono de Ohuni said, and I'm going to tell them to you and a Kahubin and me. Yea, near Ghana, Ghana, Braye, Brene, delay in development. A Kahubi, and your Ghana, son, Kwan, a bibrim. Because now, beyond Ghana, no African, so ever done a commas, so African, you know, a Kahubum. Because when he said unity, no, any bit me abuama, I be buying yet me a developing. Unfortunately, and Profubi a yen a dumb. Now, what two number in Guye? Nothing. Any a ne? Yeah, that's what can we will. Hey. Anyway. Oh, yes. And one more another.
2: Yeah, I'm quiet. You heard the Wokrata now. So, don't matter, Sina, share the Wokrata and outreach the buyer. You know, you shall see a war, a banana, Sansanano, Jada, Semedica, and I have for food and drink. Crata do not ama. In tea, a banana, then you shall see a daily graphic. Dia, what they a buyer. What the Ura Kusi Pratt, Nymphoni, and Abetua Kusi Pratt Junior, Nymphoni, and a die, and I walk on Kruma, Samoa, what you say. 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
2: 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Daily guide de eba e wukwada deno nekasieno mampeni akasa or say I don't know Kelvin Taylor. Na chese mampeni so enono wasi a branche Kelvin Taylor aya waka kanajin I want to interview you so my penis in your dear would name no over the BM and GJ and so and I'm more room a tuna FAJ Congress and so on baby D a mutant man so your dear within the case panel about to daily guide no anymore now Ghana Jollof now no air court you see or could be a home some so or the pie and now you see US based Ghanaian lecturer being swap or what I'm on a net US and then you be iron so dumb, near it, and they were mock up Tabino, so you say, Obano, Unim, sir, a woody a course one, when you move beyond so guide no abono a man near El Honum. Chronicle, dear, or the buyer, will now for a not dumb prayer, and a bar bank or bar bank or sam, sir, or man for be a count of margin, ever TikTok one of my name, a buy so to, actually one money, I don't know, a buying she ye. 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
3: Oh, that is good. That is good.
2: Nifoni ene da hoyi. Na yesi
3: I'm impressed now. Oko a local government committee anima. I'm impressed on my. Me chao no pay.
2: Impressed. 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
3: 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Chief, me chao pa. Right.
2: 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Na, Uncle Nim. Na, yes, no party stay in power
3: forever.
2: We, Martin Pebu, and I can say, or send your course to Yokun and Semnozono, Wakasa de Tia. Ora eh Martin Pebun so eden nsem ebetu mu e wo hono nti eh ya wada dia no
3: so eba kachire my friend ayisa
2: first time
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2: 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Nemo Menace, a cornea, la sulala, ye yamwa, ye yamwa. 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And she more would echo PM one or this answer me at 2 jam. Now, I say Bank of Ghana, Yamia Tumwa Enche, November, Neda Tosumi and Sano, Womba Pow, a year, Sikafu from home to my Womba Bitra, Edia May D, yet the Baba Candy Awoe, no more say, and no, I am not security features, no, a conanima, a bebuama, Mamfua, I am named Pimpum, Tetris, can be Gumuno. You bet to me, a you, my free Ghana, Sikano,
3: me how, eh, Maso,
2: Wabom,
3: how, me how, eh, Bakope,
2: and then,
3: oh. 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
2: Let me cry.
0: I am. And one more church say near my sickan features a woman any how I bit my protecting. Then omo catches omo be share I enforcement. Edigroma won't be
2: why.
0: Yet the home come on, and I'm sure some which has got the mass idea and say, on by education, no my enforcement. Say, Bea, how I handle ye sickan. You bet me a handle ye. Unfortunately, maybe a winning Kronimun Samson.
2: You can't hear Jano. Yako cancer for four. Debbie asked him for Bentino. Ye can't hear Ruffy. And see, Mampenny and Samoa were there at Tuja and on enough a bank of Ghana, dear, dear Banos, so daily graphic, no, Wabonwa Manina, and Dom Cassia, what Rashe, Bejofino, and so Akasam just say, ye hear inter agency fight, no, ye, I was here, Yirimu, ye, I'm a Mukumuku, Ashe, Ashe, Yahudon, ye can't who boom, Dindin, Supana, a thing, and could then ye shy, a war. 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mamu
0: ye beye
2: aha
0: no na me ye that's what kind ye beye
2: we will
0: africa that's what kind ye beye
2: we will
0: but don't him say o call Burkina they will tell you we are doing it
2: sure
0: Burkina will tell you we are doing it but ye no ye beka say we will Yeah, I had you know, well, yeah, but yeah, send here. Now, no, as a medium, because almost sign a agreement with a company on some omobe processing good, no, domestically. You see, yeah, cocoa act na abano. And I indicated, say, I was say, at least you process 50% of your cocoa locally. Where are we now?
2: So now the daily statement they buy Nanu Fiadano or the man Peninfuni Ababa to our church, a Christian council, ne CDM, and so a bomb man Penny, say a nay in the Bonin who Jedia air Cosso, Eddie Rural, Memuku Piaman on any Adeno, and one more may a Nedim Pa and Winti Yenshem, Nayun Tuho Anamon. Na yes, Ghana for being so air Cassa, Eddie Afra, Beth and Death Registry. One ashe or more records in your maybe a cosso, El Hono Yadia or Mokasa at the Afahon Pam. Not men so cry me no more issues, any idea. Na
0: the issues.
2: Say, John, Krumma, ye tea, open so ye, Beb Setta. Ye damoa, a biana, or can you? The biano, to say, a dihun commages a concrine. Nea could chat no, a bia, now tree call a bear bosoming near chili and sansa.
0: That's why I said it.
2: That done.
0: I said the almost decentralizing.
2: That done. Bibian se sign ko ma. Bibian se sign. 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
3: e penchia do
2: Anwaga asio and cancer.
3: Ah, familia.
2: Yeah, nanu mi mako.
3: Oh, okay.
2: Papa. If you remember, yawa dan no mu de body ni call wo mu krom e wo voter. Na ene no mo chance e wo. Aloga so bolon cancer down honum. 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Yes, we should not say. And before we are bitter, na yanko boy in your family, na I see him so. Na unim say a ofuyu kwa branche ba kubono so aya de pan. In fact, wabuama eno ebi bi eno di mebo echi amani anaba ene yen birthday. Richard anaba.
3: Ah, Rich, birthday in the wish you well.
2: The man happy birthday.
3: You are going there. Who wants to
2: come? The incoming communication officer. So JJ. Boy, no. Wow, you are JJ.
3: I'm JJ. Say JJ, no.
2: Oh, no, Chad, one must.
3: Oh, yeah, fine, Papa. You're reduced. Akuma FM 87.9. Jerry, where are you? Yeah, you're fine, Papa. You're reduced.

0: them. Now, and Kumoya Yedi, and Nessa John, and no one pass, Unam social media, so, every TV. Naman penny and so bimpo a penny eba. The way a bloggers for dinner, chili, cook, crop foods, bebebe. One a regulated woman.
1: I don't know, me, Vienna, man penny can't seem be a leak here.
0: Messi,
1: Afe, near Fre. And I'm mad and I'm a crying. That is up, they are loud.
0: Omu,
1: get your phone. Just get your phone.
0: Omu can't swim some crap. Omu to me, pick ya, swim some more.
1: And I know you're back. I'm penny as in be a buyer. I was say, Obu, see, can be dino on any security coordinator. Edim Koma. Blogger, Edi, Adi Babonti. Afena.
0: John,
1: they also take the office of the president. A trust.
0: John, ain't in Koma no pay me D. NSA. Send you to regulate a register media, traditional media, and then one more in such a fire moon. And my engine to me say, social media, you will be, and you will be. What him say, you will be, and see a man who can say, on commenting on national issues. Send you will be, and a man who can say, on Tuabano. And you will be, and see a man who can say, on commenting on national issues because about where so one is so 18 years, two, as what you would have. Nasi yet to come on social media, dear, and check his argument down. About one air, one no pen or screen in Monaco to a banner. Yes, see, now you will not have a man assigned. But social media no but to me, they are same minded, and now you will not go to me call. Go to countries like South Korea or my brasa, TikTok, look up their time, crack TikTok, no so. Minister,
1: but the how block here? Oh, you're talking about your
0: good, you see, you see,
1: and you lose an election.
0: Good, and you know, I say the meeting is needless if you're not going to solve here. Emran ye shemran keteli adian. It's simple like that.
1: O ban ne pebble co position.
0: Me nkasi emban ye betuma regulate. Me say, "Oti hey, you've been given certification. Akuma from media general, our certification. Ana moti ha, yetumi mpo yi mu free air. Entumi nsana mo channel 87.9 ya block say emba bi. Ada ne yetumi gasi social media no studio. Obi yetumi ka bibia opa bia. And say emra wo hornom. And the end is why you hear meeting. Semran, why you shabby? Look, I didn't hear my
1: that Emran should work rather.
0: Semran, why you hear meeting? Emran, why you hear meeting? Emran, why you shabby?
1: If you also Emran or Hobart, you also see a Siani di Huncomoye.
0: Yeah, my crock rod, John. Menu, a crock rod, John. Semran, why? Oh, you're meeting, I had. Yes, Semran to regulate me for Subai no money, yeah. Emran, old friend meeting, a crock rod, John. Intermediate. Semra no so na emu emra yenyirim yenfa de emu edene mra
1: okay
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1: As I'm penny from so allowed that because.
0: And Utina may say, Semrani Muemra, Yen Shabby, Semra, why you hear me?
1: Medassi. Goody boy and us, Mampontino, or chair no pain, cuckoo, born one same or cabby. And a man's servants will say, how can UK official come to make an arrest without showing any identity or official card. Pedro, I'm a dinner cruise or see or share live. And you will be watching so message. Yeah, so well, yeah, I'm so be able to be a credit, but on more
2: so near by
1: Yamia,
2: and Radia, me, a honor, me, Jaman, and Nadia, who can't hold you, President Mahama, any media freedom. So we say, you see,
1: just with a credit,
2: win him,
1: Sir
2: John. In Drum Rabia, we should be guided by history.
1: Okay.
2: Right. I quite remember, sir, not long ago, I think about 7 or 6 years ago, there was an attempt to regulate media content. Okay. Acquire new media through Giba. Most sorry, Tia, that good intention. No? In fact, it got to a point. Money one more tenacia and a moshi shame ran said debi. They did it from 2019, 2018, 2019, 2020. There was an attempt. Mokoko, yeah, policy directions. Said yeah, for over years, yeah, jai social media and the

0: profilation of all other media, you know, estate, ebay. Kiba stood against it at the final end of the implementation. So for me, if let us revisit 2019. Now, young question, the basis upon which you stood up against Sadiano.
1: But the fact that we are pressing here doesn't mean see which man anyhow.
0: No, you see, but the point is, issues. No, there be a winning. Remember, me cause them throw. Gone are the days when government feels say, oh, obit me monopolize BBR, and when I want to implement a policy, those are stakeholders or mumu no. I'm sorry, my language. To hell with you. I would know. Let us come to the table, have discussion. But going member Omanpeni Mama sa committee awo phrase omre. I side with Techi. You see, so any rules and regulations are you better be a regulate our conduct as an individual. Through government now. Then there was no need for say be picking institutional heads. Because institutional heads, you know, their terms of reference, you know, is guided by the act establishing that agency. And that agency, you know, e wo kwanya ya catch from so omnyo omajuma.
2: Okay.
0: So for me, media baby a mehu ya me yam shame, me ye madwene say mehu so mampani mama. Onye na dwene say sadi obetu ase ye no. Eye no ma mienu a oyeye. One. Se ono no onim Kevin Taylor. Na ne what is ne papa ye o hene. Na ne papa mum na ram for no. Enti obeshe and very casual. So casual se adeno ehano. And again, a need 1 month to cry. And now opem so 2 4 6 2 abibu na wada room boom boom was ibu. Ede asanteman eko America memo. Emi ekuku di yakwesi de o. In one penny, mama, a choir Kevin Taylor fast one. Uchabo, a Santamania Santaman Suman. It will patch his womb
1: with us.
0: Now we are what's about the castle,
1: Yamunia,
0: Meme cry, a dima temunti. Oh, immediately you come in. Sir, Yadi will be at him to me cry a dima temunu. It means that wouldn't need pepa,
2: okay,
0: so we're too sad and as it.
2: Medas
0: immediate. Yeah,
2: my penny, my eye, no. Okay, right. Jerry John, who's to suffer father for all or here 4 miles. Piaga, or say NDC, Mumpires on Betina Power forever. Okay, Ghana will be sweet, rough. Co crazy, I go come on, or say Coco back, 63 cities. Hey, they are same. Isaac Akroma with Germany or share live. And Evelyn Yasu, UK. Evelyn, so share. Or bumpies in Yambeke and Hona BBI fine. Ms. Amwa, yeah. Now where do you have 1 minute to be here now? Oh, MPP about MPP election. The next weekend.
1: Okay.
2: Question them with experience in a Honi Amenino. Which one should the focus be? Got me with 3 questions.
1: Yeah.
2: 3 key things, yes. Is it experience? Mm-hmm. Experience. And I say general change, or who say you must share to renew mandate of Gofuaka. Would I be a Java Sam? Eddie, hey, yes, David Nelson also can be Nade. So the question
1: I'm going to say, there'll be ambassadors, you're meeting them. See, I'm meeting
2: them. We are things right.
1: First one, Ghana, what we need is stability and transformation, growth.
2: Okay.
1: And that is what Alan Jamatin, Nanwo Kokan has
2: been
1: doing. Number 2, Efania Ubusai. MPP for say, after what the MPP experienced in 2024, is the party's fundamental problem, leadership, organization, messaging, candidate selection, or economic record?
2: Question
1: Ubusai. If it's any of them, and above or either, they should let us know. because
2: now they are dealing with leadership.
1: Unya job one as upiwia. Unya fena ebe to gate.
2: They are dealing with leadership now.
1: Abua ya upiwia. Agano upiwia. The gate unya fena ebe to.
2: Okay.
1: The job the opposition there. Umbe tawaje.
2: Yo mate.
1: Did.
2: Prince Udi, unya mi admin next weekend. Yenuwa ne beko grounds. And you know, my doctor. Doc.
0: Mina.
2: 3 minutes near the year.
0: Oh, 3 minutes. Maybe.
2: And so I will remember. Now, if you are set here.
0: Namiadum. You go so to two near me. Now, make her regional, make her national elections once a media. Now, Messer, Yemianumina say, may have been very biased on certain positions.
2: Okay.
0: JFK, then they are non negotiable. I think, sir, so far, what demonstrated beyond all reasonable, a year doubt, sir. He's a man for the job. You can't say, because Abra, the National Council decided to say, Yenye flag worship elections.
3: Before
0: cancer me bring. But with the benefit of hindsight, to be able to say, na a master stroke. Na nyansa, I would have a idea. And so, now we are all things, so sample. What you say? Now, it's now we are. Yeah, JFK. JFK, dear. Mess me and Momwa.
2: In your career.
0: Where would he be? I say, JFK is the man for the job. Young fat Aquanian man. Now, a Yakosi watching on the B. Young Considano. And so, within the vice chairman. I didn't know you were politics, Munir. Say, as some told, now when you'll be a new Chiao. Was where she brutal.
2: I say, Momwa.
3: What's my name? 87.
0: Say, Oshet, saying, you see that tank of we, when this for see that tie. Net two, Nanko Farma. You need permission to be vice chairman. What did I say? And who here, who far and penny for no, who be here a year, who be so a babuna, assembly biaba, who be here dear tea, or meet Masmano, and who here? What did I say? Here, who share a more co contestant? He's one of the most experienced people. You can't experience, and you're inferior just what experience.
2: Oh, yeah,
0: he's gone through the ranks from polling station, electoral area, constituency, regional, and to national level. Was so all the ranks. I don't mean that experience, okay. And that is it. But, Miriam, one concern, whether the public, yeah, it's a can be. Cooking sense.
3: Oh,
2: man.
0: No, may I very, very sharp. Very sharp. My dear, I'm saying, I'm
2: the idea of coming away.
0: I'm a day. Now, the other thing, so I say, Sir John. One thing you're going to phone say, you must have one critical question.
2: Okay.
0: When you say, you're Chiwi or Ghana?
2: You're Chiwi
0: or Ghana? You say Ghana, you're going to put your Chiwi. But cocaine, you're producing cocaine or Ghana?
2: Yes, in some manner.
0: It's the supply of cocaine to Ghana must be increased.
2: Okay, that's fine.
0: On him, let me share BB.
2: 0322498035. 0243114497. Good morning.
4: Sir John. Yeah, go for some beer, go.
2: And Council.
4: We are the king of Tassi Dalvis, aka Agogo Sugo.
2: Yes, Yanko.
4: Say, Joe, here, Oshia Kaskin, and so of a cane, Miaminia, a year.
2: What
4: you say, Esther, and some of Macano, a idea who sham, Nasa Joe, Justin Kodia, yesterday, Yanjanian Tuban, and Abusian Tuman, the air can say, Say, Joe, here, say, Ubu, my Nasa, Obia from Swan. The one did it, and from Sona, Obia, and what did it in that equal? No one's just selected. No, yes, any more back for another 2 months for the ass. I don't. And then you'll be here anywhere. Yes, that don't the money. I'm going to say, one more crack, I can't be here. And you know, one shall not after the new million and one teach you a
2: good
4: friend.
2: Okay, Midas, good morning.
5: My name is John.
2: Yes, sir.
5: The road to Moshe's own was sharp with you.
2: Yonko.
5: I'm about to come for the very next secretary. I'm about to go and I'll have a good talk at my channel. I'm going to say, assembly, UP chairman, I can, Mr. Amwa. Was MVP fighting? At the quarter day, swapper. One bit much in him. Check. Let's see. The head surgeon, the man, mama, on your focus. Two beyond penetrate. What pass over the jar at the party over the day development over the day. And then before you get to this system, one watch you. When your focus will be me shabu. Some my Jimmy and Cass and Power for my name, Cassette, you will cry. One team in two. And if you are, nay, oh, man, I'm your ass in the SS. No. Your family back, your mother's out, cross your face, cry. Oh, no.
2: But I say, good morning.
5: I'm Daniel Mruna.
2: I'm the Enco.
5: I'm the gentleman. Shout out for the communication of
2: Yamimo.
5: I am the Chapa. And I was just cementing my own about and for.
4: Good
2: morning.
4: Good morning.
2: Yes, sir. Nana Bedi de.
4: Fantastic one, my boss.
2: Uguzu di de, yanko ya nimo.
4: Na wadaruma. 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
2: Yanko.
4: She, unse se siye, Hamza bae, unse u defende. Oh, and so, endi si fobe tremo fidi suwa. Oh, me and find your politics. Oh, me and find your politics. Sad down, could that down there? Wouldn't say. I'm going to let them. So, one more. Oh, video, no separation. What's the most successful issue? What any panic as a friend was winning Yansa? Oh, you see, there's a one to send this for Nankasano. At the beginning, there's a company for Nankasano. I am sure.
2: You made us see him for good morning.
4: Good morning.
2: Yes.
4: I like my few. To be in power.
2: Obi pe, Yanko.
4: Ilem pacho pinam bamin sai sham alasa ba wi da chama safu duke so ba secret ina chama shaba so ba ina rekopoki so ba lelele ina mamudu
2: yanko yanko mini yanko yanko
4: obi da so ba ofe what am you for uga kai nem kiti ye kachi won se gol du fe o o mo se won se eh
2: Good morning.
6: Good morning.
2: Yes, sir. Yes, sir.
6: I got good news.
2: Senior.
6: Hello.
2: Constituency book or dear, who goes so?
6: I am so, I finally.
2: Over converting, I mean.
6: It's not over converting.
2: Fantastic.
6: Michel, I've been here for a minute.
2: Yes, sir. I am calling him.
6: Now, Michel, I'm going to shout. See you because you got your salute to now. Uti. I was saying, the two said, politics of insult, you know, and why. And this parties won't mean I did too much. More shots, you know, more to see. TikTokers, you know, or more boar, more sad, you know. Yeah, I am Brabant, you never condemned, and then so for said, yeah, they are. They become put to Juma, don't remind my idea. The entire two about them. We are in need of development.
2: Okay.
6: And this is about my focus on that one.
2: All right. And
6: before, we have more, you know, and you pass here, or go in a local for no. And yeah,
2: that's say good morning. Okay, went to me. You're my father last to call. Let's not fee. Yeah, sorry, I'm Nanabila Kantanka, dear baby, from my break. Good morning.
7: Good morning, sir. John.
2: Yes, sir.
7: Jamalin, the world of my
2: Jamalin, uncle.
7: I'm not talking yet, and I'm not talking about the sexuality. It's a moment of the income of another. About a time, I'm not talking about another. You may be someone enough to be an abatam possible. There, John. Yeah, let me see the NPC for a year now. Or maybe the Nadu, I mean, no one who cry him on that. Cabinet can be a statue and Nadu Bretona. So, go back, I am. The media makes you understand to mom in February, and you said, you need to be a walk. I said, the president, I rather say, to mom in February, because the rather say, you do. That I'm empty before Catrino. What can I come to the mind? Look at the professor doing your standing. I was going to talk about the mind. There are places I make card, baby, who might say, I'm not for you. You are the empty woman, Daniel. Contact you to be on the captain smart and like your cousin, President Mahama. You are? I'm a week to be a captain of President Mahama to one in the Bada, one in the house with Bada. I mean, it's after my friend who probably won't call the company. I'm a week to the order.
2: Okay, but that's the last caller. Good morning.
8: Yes, sir.
2: Yes, sir. Yanko. Robert, Yanko.
8: I'm going to say, good you, Granta.
2: Good.
8: And you both are 32 gates in the pair. I'm going to Professor Joshua Labi. And he's going to maintain. Chairman, I'm going to Mr. Batam for Oba Pesa, and Mr. Richmond, I say. Namita Kakami Kenyan is there. And Ghana Prano, Yakuan is there, Afridia. And the Bia Boko Bia, Yakasapra, I had him did it. Then we do Bia, Bremayamitima, media for one, once we can walk. Then the Panamas, never radio, so Nebia Monene Casano di Diatama. Put him against answer on train time. Aniaya masadi aninya kwaswa bapemene
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2: What type of a rich man?
1: What is it? Can you bend them? And I won't get him a bro for
2: home. What type of a rich man?
1: See, can you bend them?
2: Who does it?
1: And I won't get him a bro for home. Talking car Barbara Betiasia. When Uncle Pass a much say, and shall any and say ya at Tinima as so be so. Or say,
2: who doesn't care about
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1: And shall you do a Hunmo Bronimo Bob?
2: Who doesn't care about the helpless people?
1: 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Read the Bible and understand.

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0: Sabredia and Chaya, the new HDM Award on your TV now. Shopping quiz competition across on. Way, aye, the atosum, you know. Na the atosum, you know, bready kind cry. And I said, you kind, aye, the Ebra war in ye. Na way, aye, I can see aye, across on. Awa. Kumako and nine and tamo. Anunti Yansa Brano Yadiani.

0: Sabre de Mahusa Bibia at Tomaya Masha, Victory Baptist School, Sanso So and Saint Louis Jubilee, ya and also a wolf from a sa Pena Academy and King Solomon International, Womina Ayakrado Sabre, no Yadiani Etre, yet Unity Nakoko Tienia, a course, so Nanwa Yashia, you know, why Anna Edin Kunumuamo and a sound much ye, Yakun Konkoti.
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2: Pack one.
1: One. And so, spell the following words for me. 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
2: Belligerent. 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I-G-E-R-E-N-T. Belligerent.
1: E-N-C.
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1: E-N-C. St. Louis Jubilee School.
3: 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B-E-L-I-G-E-R-E-N-T.
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0: 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Yes, such an anekeke. Yes, such a keke. You know, you better start to see a best, my be, simasini, best, the asan. 30 seconds now, fee, asan, abba. Now, you're calling him. And you know, because one it is. Yes, St. Louis Jubilee, and now, fee, King Solomon, and Penya Academy, umu, and Asia, and school back, cook and one sabre, umu, a pim, so, and yasam, kitu, and you know, young cousin, you know, you know, see, yeah. About the menu, I beko akofa, kasi, bon, and watch, you know. 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
3: 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I-M-M-U-T-A-B-I-L-I-T-Y.
1: Correct for 1 point. And the last word to you, King Solomon. Spell the word reticence. Reticence. Reticence. It means unwillingness to speak freely or reveal one's thoughts. Reticence.
2: Reticence. R-E-C-T-I-C-E-N-S-E. Reticence.
1: No. Try again. Reticence.
2: Reticence. R-E-C-T-I-C-E-N-C-E. Reticence.
1: No. Jubilee. Bonus.
2: Reticence. R-E-T-I-C-E-N-C-E.
1: Correct for 1 point. And now, let me take a trip to Afrika Quadri South and ask Spaniel. One, part one is out. Select 4 to 5. 2 to 5, I should say.
4: Pack two.
1: Pack two. And so shall it be. First word. And once again, the same preamble. You have 2 attempts in 20 seconds. If you don't spell it, any school can press the bell. The second one in Solomon. King Solomon, second word. Kindly spell the word hyperbole. Hyperbole. Hyperbole. Now, that by definition, deliberate exaggeration for emphasis or effect. In a sentence, saying that the Q stretched. Saying that the queue stretch for 1,000 kilometers was an obvious hyperbole. Spell the word hyperbole.
2: Hyperbole. 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Hyperbole.
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2: 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I-M-M-U-N-E-T-A-B-I-L-I-T-Y.
1: 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Immutability.
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1: Correct for 1 point. And the last word to you, King Solomon. Spell the word reticence. Reticence. Reticence. It means unwillingness to speak freely or reveal one's thoughts. Reticence.
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1: No. So, I was expecting E-X-E-G-E-T-I-C-A-L. Exegetical. Just a simple spelling. But you are making it complicated for yourself. Now, the second one to Peniel. Spell the word germane. Germane. Relevant and appropriate to the matter under discussion. Germane. Germane.
4: Germane. Germane. G-E-R-M-A-I-N. Germane.
1: No. Try again.
4: Germane. G-E-R-M-A. I-N-E, Jermaine.
1: No, I'm sorry. Yes, Jubilee. Jermaine.
3: G-E-R-M-A-N-E, Jermaine.
1: Correct for 1 point. And the third word to you, Peniel, make the people of Efija Kwabre sound proud by spelling the word Lilliputian. Lilliputian. Lilliputian.
4: Lilliputian.
1: Extremely small or miniature. Lilliputian.
4: Lilliputian. L-I-L-Y-P-U-C-I-A-N.
1: No. Try again.
4: Lilliputian. L-I-L-I-P-U-C-I-A-N. Lilliputian.
1: I am sorry. No. Yes, Jubilee.
3: Lilliputian. L-I-L-L-I-P-U-T-I-A-N.
1: Correct for 1 point. And the last one to you, Peniel. Spelled with undulance. Undulant. Undulance. Undulance.
4: Undulance.
1: It means having a wavy or undulating form. Undulant.
4: Undulant. U-N-D-U-L-A-N-T. Undulant.
1: Correct for 3 points. And with that, I take a trip to Oforikrom, St. Louis Jubilee. Pack one is out. And then you selected pack two. Let's go 3, 4, 5.
3: Pack three.
1: Pack three. So sorry, B. Your first word. Jocundity. Jocundity. Cheerfulness or high spirits. Jocundity. The children celebrated the victory with visible jocundity.
2: Jocundity. J-O-C-A-N-D-I-T-Y.
1: It is absolutely incorrect.
3: Jocundity. J-O-K-E-A-N-D-I-T-Y.
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4: 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Jokanditi.
1: My friend, it's not true. Yes, we try again. Peniel, honors to you.
4: Jokanditi. J-O-C-U-N-D-I-T-Y. Jokanditi.
1: And that is correct for 1 point. Correct. For 1 point. Second word to you, defendant Louis Jubilee. The word is fire, please. Knavery. Knavery. Dishonest or unscrupulous behavior. Knavery. Knavery. Knavery.
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1: Never. Yes. Victory.
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4: 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Knavery.
1: Now, how different is that from what they spelled? Yes. Knavery. Are you trying? No. So, what you spelled was correct. All that you needed to do was to put a K before. So, K-N-A-V-E-R-Y. Knavery. 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
1: 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Mellifluence. Flowing sweetly or smoothly, especially in sound. Mellifluence. Mellifluence.
3: Mellifluence. M-E-L-L-I-F-L-U-E-N-T. Mellifluence.
1: Correct for 3 points. And have you spelled four? You've done three. The last one. To you. Spell the word quizzling. Quizzling. Quizzling. Quizzling. A person who betrays their country or associates by collaborating with an enemy. In a sentence form, the resistance movement denounced him as a quizzling. Spell the word quizzling. Quisling.
3: Quisling. Q-U-I-Z-L-I-N-G. Quisling.
1: No. Try again.
3: Q-U-I-S-L-I-N-G.
1: Correct for 3 points. And the last one. Victory Baptist. One is out. Two is out. And you selected which pack? Jubilee. Three, so three, with four and five. Victory, try your luck.
4: Five.
1: So shall it be. I hope you remain or you become victorious. Victory Baptist. Spell the word dilatory. Dilatory. Dilatory or dilatory. Dilatory.
4: Dilatory. D-I-L-A-T-O-R-Y. Dilatory.
1: Correct for 3 points. The next one. Spell this very word for me. Numismatics. Numismatics. Numismatics. The study or collection of coins, medals, and currency. Numismatics.
4: Numismatic. N-E-U.
1: Please listen. Numismatics. And don't say that you didn't hear the word. Numismatics.
4: Numismatics. N-E-U-M-I-S-M-A-T-I-C-S.
6: No. Try again.
4: Numismatic. N-E-W-M-I-S-M-A-T-I-C-S.
6: I am sorry, no.
3: Numismatic.
6: Yes, Jubilee.
3: N-U-M-I-S-M-A-T-I-C-S.
6: Correct for 1 point. Now, the third one to you, Victory Baptist. Spell the word vitriolic. Vitriolic. Vitriolic. Filled with bitter criticisms or malice. Vitriolic.
4: Victronic. V-I-C-T-R-O-I-N-I-C. Victronic.
6: Vitriolic. Vitriolic. You can have the last attempt.
4: V-I-C-T-R-O-I-L-I-C.
6: My brother, it's not true. All right, so Louis Jubilee, bonus to you, vitriolic.
3: Vitriolic. V-I-C-T-O-R-I-O-L-I-C. Vitriolic.
6: It is not correct. Vitriolic. Yes. Pinion.
2: Vitriolic. V-I-T-R-I-O-L-I-C. Vitriolic.
6: And that is correct for 1 point. Correct. For 1 point. And you spelled how many words, Baptist? 3. And so the last one to you. Spell the word bathos. Bathos. Bathos. It means an abrupt change from the serious or elevated to the trivial or ridiculous. An abrupt change from the serious or elevated to the trivial or ridiculous. Bathos. Bathos.
4: Bathos. B-A-T-H-O-S-E. Bathos.
6: Come again.
4: Bathos. B-A-T-H-O-S-E.
6: O-S-E. It is not correct. Yes. 3. Peniel.
2: Bathos. B-A-T-H-O-R-S. Bathos.
6: It is also not correct. Who believe?
3: Bathos. B-A-T-H-O-S.
6: Correct for 1 point. And now, ladies and gentlemen, this draws curtains down to round 1A. And straight away, we'll zoom in to round 1B, which is the word formation. But let me remind you that this is brought to you by Strikerman Clothing. 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And now, we move on to round 1B. Now, you have sheets of paper. I am giving you a word. Form as many correct words as you can for me. You have 90 seconds to do that. B-L-A-Z-I-N-G.

0: Good. Kunta.
1: I told him,
0: is the kid.
1: That's why we are not find the fruits in the flat one now. One more way.
2: Anytime be our girl or friend said that was my idea pa because I'm and you know no dinya nuku.
1: Yes. Wow.
2: Yes.
1: And no dinya nuku.
2: Aye.
1: Wonder why were.
2: Pastors.
1: Why were.
2: Oh there be. Now
1: but it was a beautiful video, eh?
2: Yeah, thank you.
1: One girl on. Very, very beautiful thank video. You. In fact, they say no, we are another guy in Kwan, single pen wire.
2: And
1: is a fine girl.
2: Fine girl. No? Mm. Fine girl no, and said I name in Kwaminum. Both of us, you mean
0: okay. How's the guy in the base you Dubai?
2: Aha. Oh girl or your back.
1: Obana tools and I said the guy, get the voice, little no, the voice.

0: I see it. I find it. And you know, I'm sorry, I'm on.
1: Yeah. You can enjoy a bemo.
2: All
0: right, so we have Martha in London. Martha said, Opeonium Power.
3: Oh, thank you.
0: Great.
3: Thank
0: so, you're for course, Kakra.
3: Okay.
0: Now, Tier 4 Money Kunta Kinte Ninkomoga Kra. 0243114497. Sir, we are ready for any question. Question me, baby, sir. We have answer.
3: Oh, me, ready, pal.
0: Yeah, 0243114497. 03-224-98035. And Sunday, Tier 4 Nebe Bemono. Yeah. Nebe Maya. I'm for person who do a chi. Okay. Media and so any among person do you show him fan among and contact
3: him? Facebook, yeah, I'm Brothers Kunta Kinte.
0: Okay,
3: I look where can I say Twitter, Brothers, Brothers Kunta Kinte. Now,
0: okay, a chair number now, among more pearl for sure. No,
4: hello,
0: yeah, would you need to be a free? Okay, radio no. I be on an old day party, Mr. Man. Follow me, come for more. Oh. When are you over here? Oh, na. Who dey kasa? It you.
4: Hey, I'm outside. Okay.
3: Okay.
4: You can say the car said 1 gallon.
3: Yeah.
4: That video clip work and all way, you know.
3: Oh, that be like any editing, Patrons. That time when editing grammar, yes.
0: All right, that's it. But I sounded yes, still I won't go for our trainee or more.
3: Oh, yeah.
0: Okay. Hello?
5: Yeah, hello.
0: Yes, boss. Udini baby or Kasefri?
5: The last time we Genesis Fashion and Design.
3: Genesis.
0: But Kuta, you said Ostati, and you were the youngest musician in Ghana.
3: I'm
0: was that true?
3: Yeah, it's true.
0: Now I can say only my uncle for the catch you.
3: Oh, there be a
0: recorded
3: that. Recorded that.
0: Wow.
3: Because me start here, no. Me start here, you two angas ano. And I'm 8 years.
0: Wow.
3: Aha. Tibu ena me dear chase ah. The baby Lizzy 419. I'm 14 years old. Aha. Tibu, I was the youngest.
0: Hello.
4: Hello.
3: And I'm still the youngest.

0: Is the K?
1: Ah, number one. Official.
0: Over my freestyle, but I could be.
1: Open freestyle.
0: My, who the Maya Capella be? I don't know.
1: Yeah.
2: Oh, is it?
1: Messi, Eddie, I am on your yaho. 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
0: sune paswa. It's the K. Thank you so much for coming. Yeah, Eva Kunta Insia. Next up, yene Oba Kumsen. Yes, Oba Kumsen is everywhere. She's everywhere.

0: Welcome,
1: Sin.
0: Yes, sir. You are trending for a good reason. But maybe I'll call you. But me, who's on in the macro, only a Amrado Mone, sister Fia. And then I do could be a
1: crack.
0: Beautiful for Abbey Boomana.
1: Boom, the Abbey Boom,
0: really. And a boy in Komoga cry then.
1: Oh, and the ambassador made the Tamuka cry.
0: Samu,
1: I surprised.
0: There's that Ken. Bakum Zin, the sexy now, yeah, and the idea
2: is you
0: or Tim and him crying.
2: When I was actually, or that, no, they ever said, Juman, I'm right on. Who's that? Bassana, a man, a different feeling.
3: 87.9.

0: Sin, where dear we, Diane Bear. We releasing you will buy me the home come on. And the plan was that, sister, if you are possibly ever buy your monoso. And Yamia, I do mama, sister, if you are basso. But Yan share, send this is here, sister, if you are featuring sister, if you are on the song.
1: Actually, sister, if you are, I think she went on an interview.
0: Yeah.
1: Angel.
0: Okay.
1: So that was when I saw a video of MC Portfolio.
0: Okay.
1: Asking her, so who me? Because there is this girl, and I think, or James and the personality be, and in the stage we be. No, so yeah. So that was when Stevie was like, oh, yes, well, who me? And I'm good and all of that. And Portfolio was like, oh, you should at least bless her, and as I say, so okay. We should link up. So, okay. Yes. We tried linking up, and she's a good person.
0: Wow. It took you how many days to record on the side, and because the song was already there, so?
1: Oh, a day cry, ever.
0: Wow.
1: Yeah, I think some hours.
0: I see. So, and you know, more releasing that, way?
1: It releasing on 26th or 27th of, I think. Last 2 months, right?
0: Okay, all right, but let's listen to the song. This is the remix version of the D-Core song I just played. It's Obakum Sin and Sister Fia.

0: Liko remix is out. Welcome since Sister Fia. So reception, let's say, after releasing the song.
1: So far, so good.
0: So far, so, so good.
1: It's very impressive.
0: Wow.
1: Very impressive.
0: You see that man there, the one with that blue shirt.
1: Okay.
0: Check out Papa Papa.
1: Oh.
0: I think about 2 days ago, Krone, he bought for Kasa.
1: Okay.
0: But I wish I could be bad on what he wants to say about the song. No, no, senior bra, bra, bra.
1: Oh, please come over.
0: I don't know, my bra. Please. Now, Muhammad, dear. and then, very. also, oh, Philippe, Bibi, when you know, I want, because I know,
1: okay.
0: Mr. Bright, Asantia Beye, join us right now. Now, what you want to say about the song? Come on, auntie. Yeah.
2: Come see.
1: Hi.
2: Good afternoon.
1: Good afternoon.
2: I mean, comparison, but okay. I think the vibe that we were missing from Ebony,
1: okay.
2: Not necessarily Ebony, but you are bringing that spirit Ebony hard.
1: Wow.
2: I would recommend that. Keep doing the good job. Okay.
1: Okay.
2: You have time to analyze the song. You realize that it was written from a deeper source. And I recommend this. Keep doing the good job.
1: Thank you.
2: Show you, but also are very beautiful.
1: Oh. And
2: thank you. Boom. The farm market. O talent ni ye.
1: Okay.
2: Na girls also know on yum. Ya also so binya. Good. And
0: but you see, the woman is Wabeka mainstream for no.
2: No, she's a superstar already.
0: Okay.
1: Wow.
2: I'm telling you, in the next, you see how Jackie
0: progression.
2: You are a superstar already. Just grab on it and Ejuma BS say only team ni ye biano. Just do it.
1: Okay.
2: The song is very powerful.
1: Thank you.
2: I don't think you are promoting it enough. Minim how long it has been in the system. But
0: for this way.
2: Remember the last week.
0: Okay, okay.
2: Then I think you're doing good. Until let's push harder. Right? And hooking Sister Fia on it was solid. Until congratulations.
0: Well, we shall say to buy and then also no
2: about no office or castle about no.
1: That's so nice.
0: It's your back comes in for socials. No, my unfortunately, our time is up.
1: Okay.
0: We've got to leave this place. Yes.
1: Okay.
0: Sports for no. Mohammed. Inti for socials no my.
1: Welcome sin. Oh baby. When you go to YouTube, just
0: welcome sin no spelling is it?
1: KUMSON.
0: Okay.
1: 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Baby, Twitter, WhatsApp, Mbono, Instagram, YouTube. Baby,
0: right.
1: TikTok, Obakum Sin, keep streaming, and I ain't Chibia. So, the corner remix, you know, your chat video. So, ain't Chibia official video will be out. So, please watch out. You don't want to miss it.
0: Okay.
1: Yeah.
0: Thank you so much for coming, and the whole crew, Yadamasi, Bafo, Anopaya, Nagachem, Zemufra, Krabba, but, Yenemo, dear, say, Tibia, Befawai.
1: Amen.
0: Munkona Munko rest my breath. Okay, so as far as my minya birthday wishy. Happy birthday to Listy Adelaide Akomia, the CEO of Listy Mart GH. The CEO of Listy Mart GH Aotetema from Spartus of Akuma FM. Osinya mi shopa and our due birthday. Happy birthday to you. Ebrenaso, Yevezia na Mohammed. Mohammed. Edo bi ase. Ya no ya nya fast na free.
3: I got travel blue.
0: No timi chat time. Ten requested time.
3: Yes, yes, I told you we go last for I say your brother buy. Yeah, in fact, oba cruise in ni fetch na no den. Your brother kasa romantic papa.
0: Yeah, yeah.
3: Say nisi da form no. A chino.
0: Right
3: now. Hello, Boko. I'm a Philippa.
0: MC Kwana. So be here for MC.
4: Yeah.
0: Our number one MC in Ghana. Nebiyan so be banu ni apo.
4: Oh. Oh, really? I'll be here, me. I said the last week, me can now on so all social media handles, MC. Now the Kwana and the QUA, Anane, I will name ANENE, Anane. And as a bit to me, I'm from 059 592994, 059 592994. Say a wedding party event to be, I will be around the coming to Snowbabe and come out.

0: Sawa.
1: Now show Mr. Crow to me edit to Ghana. And shed that and ye Isa because a year win lose. And I had to full forces no show more dear. The recent game on my boys between United. Omo Ebo Goalless, Omni Ghost Stars, all the way, Echo Ghost Stars, Force Park, Echo Chevy Bienny Group.

0: But in Ninja, and Kerala United playing at their favorite ground, which is Ali Muhammad. Almost sure I say, omit me, I 3 points. But Yanjo, the last time Kanichi has hash no kita to folk record, Obeyama had to folk no. Any boja looking at 3 games, our ball, Kwakobo, the 4th game, no. Obey me, course, I record, and I'm saying, and a record. So we have a very big game at hand today. Kerala, you be person, many other particular 3 points. But to folk for us, obey him, say, hey, we are here to take it back to Accra.
1: And in 2013, Anna, Bobo Choir Friend United. Yet here, and Senator Brigitte penalty team no Nankarene Metropolitan Soccer Club and not Daniel Kakra Hemanibaye Karela. Na Karela Mupaye, God has remembered us. Namia Kaye and Jebia na game no Eba Beshasia Tintinti and our Tamale Hayepa. Then can find another Kratas Vobia.
0: What Tamale? Yeah, na a cramp on here does, and a Luma was first there and a set Tamale. Or she only debut woman. And to walk a crara, na waka kunum soka crana, was our.
1: And Chebiana came on about the chassis, and Tempaso, Yendinku, and Fanfi MTM4.
2: Embrivia Wabasuka, and that is Kakuma with the shoe of Bibia. She named your quantity.

Right, and the second department of the game, Enya Ashasia live on Akuma 87.9 FM, Baba Tujano, Afria Adiamawanya Subkutuakwa Kai, Samara Company Limited, about the Kel Toothpaste Number, Kel Choco, Kel Kits, and I want them Asenso, Akofa, Sasso, Insensei Predia Ba, Ekum Tuntum Peku. One of my dama, Yasin Kunya, Erichmedian at the April, Mamin Trosso and Famao. The Continental Club Masters Glorious Accra to Fokin Shebi. 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It is still goalless. Still goalless. Obian to me and Twatana. And so Ewaha and Yasum Kitwakra. Obian to me and to Atanwa. Hats of folk. Amu first away game of the season. Omo Echo, Bibiani Dance Park. Echo Shek, Ghost Stars a Kamienu. Ghost Stars Timu Paku. Now Bono Crack Kelvin of SSB. Wabomu Se Tum. Ade Bona Semu. Karela. Abe Trump Bono Sudi Akaman goalkeeper. And Temso. The goalkeeper. Wasai J. Bonumu. Karela for the Boniba. Yeah, stringing their passes together from their back now. Wamatra halfway line. But play jump on it. Wamarum had to for goalkeeper up here. Bona Baza for player and sir. None should have been. Had to for player and Kokotitoy. Karela still with the ball. Where Jemu Adiama Brenton was set to one push on goalkeeper. Goalkeeper Sheriff Shaib. Fantastic save from Sheriff Shaib. Jabala dance at the tip bend. Justice on a new call. Presano won't get him over. That's any interview. Play on your part of match day squad. As you call. Hey, pretty much, you know. Goalkeeper, Sheriff Shaib. Order form. And he requires some medical attention. The goalkeeper requires some medical attention. Yes, Hansa Foka Brancher did a Calvin Osesibe Quatitoy. Nemun Bono, Eko Fufronoso, and Yadia Okia Cannon Sakrawe, and your deliberate attempt. Karela play on by with the finish and support to be untouched. Now, what pick up Debbie. Karela United piling the pressure on the Continental Club Masters, Accra Hansa Folk. Answer for goalkeeper still at the form. Sheriff Shoaib at the form. Yam Penny for and Shano. Goalkeeper Sheriff Shoaib. Kelvin Osesipe wearing the captain's armband. Gordon Kujo, Emmanuel Mankwa, Ranford Mensah, Rafael Amponsa, Kwesi Asma, Dominic Nsobila, John Nkiduku, Yaman.

Papafi Kwaku Boateng Henry Adia Hanselake aye typical creator on the bench of more Jabal Adams, Manuel Osei-Chan, Abdulaziz Felix Otuboa, Abdul Karim George Parku, Martin Kakari, Kader Mahmoud, Roxen Chemi, all of them making the bench for the Continental Club Masters. Now it's a goalkeeper, Jabal Asoria Ono. All women, Essence, Sherry Shoaib, Edda Fomwa, sorry, on the border to a 1-2-3. Wabopon said to extend to play. We have done 51 minutes of the game, 51 minutes of the 90 minutes, and he up 39 minutes. Naka Henry Kwaku Boateng Kwada So Messi weaving around, trying to meander his way through. He's a fantastic player in terms of his skill set. Refia Jim Fingon Yamano, or Sensi Babbage Natchley, Champon as he said, Tum has the Japin Bodomo, Akom Vivia Femo, Carella, Warma Lusu Bon, now still had to folk, with Piazzo Temso, or here, Henry Kwaku Boateng, the Bona Quetchley, had to folk and Lusu possession easily. Now Paul with Carella, in Vivia Femo, Mutatamo, Carella, Piano Diamawe, no Jemu Diamawe, Carella United, Bono Ewa Macha Femo, Faisal Gariba, Nanka Kotko, Ewo interest for the move. Now the ball already has a firm one. But ball crossing also had to fall come up in body the free. Another corner kick. Kodia Makarela. Usha, Karela Chirewa, Muwa. A branch of the day. Faisal Gariba. Wamu Alasa Ali. Former had to fuck Wamu Ep captain Fatah Muhammad Azubo with them and one Ewa Afura Po one of the Ejna Mubi Wabokona kicking in Tapso or the Bona Semu Tete Wine Echo Bonin Saye Ekra Karela one of Eshe Green Ewa Eshro Efomia Green Hosea Green a chance Nanzo Debi has a clear body of Frio only Afara Sarada Karela player it had to fuck J Bona Yajefrio Munsem Karela Nye Karela Nye with Champon Debbie has a year free. Phobia Ypon Edia Free. 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Ghana Premier League match week 4. The opening fixture in here. Samara Company Limited. Cry Ascent and Dente. I'm with a Kel Case, Kel Chaco. And a Kel Toothpaste. Napa Joshua Omasanso. Aquafa Sasso. A size size prene di apa, a kum ton ton preko. Now this is at a folk, Ranford Mensa, Ranford, Jepormu, and Tapsu, Hansa Folk in here, with Champona Sadia Betchley di ama branching, with Charles Yeze Tum, Gordon Kujo, anytime I have Bessendi in Bono Adiako Karela Fomo, not Karela, Faisal Garipa, One Afuru Pie, Nomako Ipona di Afrio. Bonu Kratz of Dominic Insopila, look at the pass, Obet Miakwana, Nansurebi, strike Ananya Boniye. Oh, the pass from Dominic Insopila, Nanwashi, had to fuck attack Ananya. Gordon Kudua Clella is in the Amaphobia. Ababedi Karela once again, Karela United, one of APM Bonus of the bar, one of the back crowds of Foka Femo, Akuma 87 points and FM, live commentary, De Bruno. Ghana Premier League, this is your home of the Ghana Premier League 2026-2027 season. The BSO will be ahead of Bebrel. Mohamed Mankuyali on their branch, he did Kunadu and a Mafuz Ewedi Mamutichi Phobia for the power. Nemum go MIA in Sobila. Look at the pass, Nenso Hatsafoka branch. When Tunian for Bonanya Juolu Subono, Ponu Kra Karela, Wapia has Fababaji, and say, Ponu and Fifia for Karela, they regain possession. And Kamesa Karela for the Bunya Dicha has a folk. And a branch of the day, Emmanuel Mankwa, a foul Bonama, refugee, foul the Tia Akra has a folk. Refugee foul the Tia Akra has a folk.
Yaoman Kwabefi, John Enki, Anna Henry Kwaku Bwati. One more the three attackers of us, Epone. Ojo Karala Diana, Aye, Mafuz, Mankuyali, Kunadu, Middle, Karala Fonwa Zaydan Muhammad, Kumasi Abu Abu Boy. Omo Ninkap, and Omo Apprentice did it. Mayina, Middle Honong, Omo Yachia for us for us. Kate, Abiram Adyama, Hansa Folk, the Ivorian striker, Wapum, Emsa John and Jenya, Issues Kaka, our fitness, Joma Yenefim, a pitch up on it, Tintin and Zerebi. Former Hansa Folk's captain, one on an air, or captain de Macarella, Captain Zamba, no potted, Fatou Mohamed, Fatou. Free kick no point, way off target. Ya bob on a single beam, and now Karela Sajibono, Karela, woman at the Bonipa, Wajinaso, Debbie, Yachano, Refusi and Drosso, Hatsufu, or he born in town, or the Akuma Dominican Sobila, in Sobila Chapon Titi, or Jean Henry Kwaku Bwati, Henry Kwaku Bwati, or near Brenton a day, Fatou Mohamed Nanso, Hatsufu standing strong, Refugee Freeman Yatia, Phobia. Striker from Ivory Coast, Kader Mahmoud. Referee Japone di attenti. Karela goalkeeper Abdul Mohamed. 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Abedin Fifia Femo. When you're apprentice, it is Zaydan. Zaydan with Jemu Diama. Ninkab back to Zaydan. Wamu Pia Bonin Kakaka Wama Femo. Now. Mouso center backs no Pfizer Gary Panama started joining attack no but Jeponum in terms of Obetmi Akwana yes Karela nie but Jeponum but Jemu Adiamania Karela and Vivia Femo Watuaso with Jina Ponoso Karela United Wachi or Yerum Nansurebi Homalusu possession to Hatterfolk Dominican Sobila Oni Kwesi Asma working tirelessly in the middle and Sobila check passes in a papa. I think, sir, Abdul Karim and Insobila Ba. A player very effective, the Amaphobia for him. A Jay Porma, he born at the field. Karela for the Bonipa. Pia Bona Quachere. Honestly, Pia Bonoso, Karela still dominating possession. I can tell you, sir, in terms of dominance, it is absolute for Karela Nemum. At Natuando Pian Terentwata, Pia Bonibim, another attack being built, being constructed by Karela, but Jay Ponomo, according to Fifia Femo, one year, with Dinaso, Piani Akuma Prancha did Zaydan, one of Jina Ponoso, operating from the right flanks, but Jay Ponomo, Ten, one echo, Karela, Jinaita, or the Bona Quetri, Akuma 87 Ponana Femie, Richardo Pepe Suarez, not to me, Kay. Minya retire from coming to the Babi retire, but now Pierre Hunfa. Go to Jarman. But Jay Ponumu ten, long pass, a branch and a control, but a heart to fuck a quay bonnet free. Gordon Kujo. But you put him out to training, so one of the bonnipa, a quack or trash here. Bona quack or trash here, a goal kick. Yamon Fentia Karela, United on Bobo Kuno. And it is Hansel Folks, Sherry Schweib. Who positions the ball? She just number 16. Sheriff Shoaib. Pedro Bonasi. Edia Chilfifia Femo. Onje. Kader Mahmoud. Entry. Karela or the Bonakwe. Chakumani goalkeeper. Mohamed Abdul. Jay Bonumu. Edia Bre. Abrancha Onu. Ejina. Left hand side. Al-Hassan Ali. Onuswa Jemu Wanya. Zaydan, we'll pay the bonus at 10 and Zerebi. Born into me and call, baby.

commentary continues still. It is 61 minutes of the 90 minutes played. 29 more minutes to go. No goal to either side. Haselusu Bonibim. Fobia Omuntimi holding on to possession. I can see coach Niboja Kapo asking the players why. One of them to be Enkrabor, Muhammad Zaitan, Jeponum Tabso, Bona Kwakodi, Abrancha did Faisal Garipa, Odiamaninia, Afurapo, Onuswe Piadia Bre, Ali with the ball, long pass, Wakwakunya Brancha did in a day, Mankuyari, or the Bonarum, a chance there be Mankuyari, hey! Muhammad Mankuyari, what a border quacko chakra, Yamwapa. Debbie, and I can see Karela player now. Midfield and it did Ninkap, Nibu of Fudi player in here, Pasa. Ah, where your boys are going? What a bonacher, Yantraso. Akuma 87.9 FM. That's a full Kaya double substitution. That's a full Kaya double substitution. Pressure almost here. Yamankwa Befini, Emmanuel Mankwa Frim, Manuel Sejan, on a rock center. Crimea in our last season. No Musia Kaidema, Pak, Nabina Pak. A Timbak, no way. Ewa Pak Academy. Offensive Park Academy, right? I want to know Kai Jan Wano Aye defender. A branch of the day. Chiname Aye striker has a ball double number nine. Born with Vivia Femo. Ninkap. The champion has attended to him. Mankuyari cannot hold on to that one as Hansa Foka branch. Jan. Jemu Amani goalkeeper number picky ball. Ghana Unyahu player Bian Wunketin Kiti Bia. Abdul Batista Ninkap Onimbono Bob Papa Oye. A typical number 8 and Bola Obon Haneno. Enyasam Kitwakra. Hatsifogna de Boniba. Ekran Sobila Dominic. Jemu Ediama. Manuel Osejan. Jana Peja Bono M. Leslie. Oma Claire Bonadia Frio. Karela Fa Claire Bonadia Frio. But only as far as Accra had to folk, one of a center, half seno, or my Jiboni beam. Had to folk in the Bonipa, Pia Bonus Otentity, Nansu, that tackle from former had to folk captain Fatau Wabo Karela Chapao. Who free had to folk Okosa Karelano. Ewan Wawa and Wabon Wajigui. Ghana Premier League score one quay. Henry Kwaku Boateng. Oh, he did bonus opponent to me and call Babia. Here to Akensian so Akuma 87.9 FM. 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Live commentary near the Brown. Well, he born a Jamun Tamso had to fork a crap possession in Vivia from what G. Eddie Quetchley

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Ya Jepona free Henry Kokubati Quadra Sumesism, a German Tapso, Quadra Sumesi, Waba Asabe in Tasa Tebono, now Hansafok Nekrabono, a German Tapso in Sopila, Ewan Fifia from a Bono in Poyepa, a Piasso, Hansafok de Boneco, Obetniaquana, way Aya branched it in the Chremi, aimless kick, aimless, aimless, aimless kick. 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Carella for the Bonepa, a German Tapso. Akwakodi Fatao Muhammad, former Hansa Folk captain. Pia Bondia Confifia from Akwakodi Apprentice did a Ninkap. Batista Ninkap Abdul, Bono Boye, Shapona to defense Nechi, Mankuyali, Ubetunia Konan Surebi. Hansa Folk for Abbey intercepted by Bonadia Frio. And goalkeeper Sherin Shoaib, Oponise Tum Ayi Adia Frio. Abo Bonum Zay Tum Way Edia Frio Akuma 87 points on FM. Live commentary near the Bruno.

Yeah, to a cancel. So where you Bono, Bonabedi goalkeeper. Now Dominic Nsobila. From Sheriff Shribe to Dominic Nsobila. Nsobila Jemu. Adiama Ransford Mensa. Ransford to Gordon Kujo. Kujo Abo Bonas is a tomb. Oh yeah. Kade Nansu Kade into me Mfenti. Ninkab Aquarini Bono Boye Papa Papa Papa Papa. He's been brought down. Out of the middle of the park, and the yellow card is flashed. Refi, a yellow card, Adiama. A branch of Jesse, number 15. Adiama Accra has a folk. Yet to a cancer, so. Karela United. Mohamed Zaitan Eshe Jesse number 14 on it. Apprentice did it. Ninkap Bonom Bonefe Nemum and Yadia Fenieka. Still scoreline is 0-0. Karel and the Crabon Remwa crowds of Foka Femur Bona Quaco Trashe Bona Quaco Trashe. Now Dominic Nsobila, who has just gone into the referee's book. But Genasi had not to form Bonnie foul. Phobia, the phobia, but Bobo. Continental Club Masters, a sedan confirmer. Kelkits. A sedan air Kodiama, Kelkits toothpaste, a Samara pharmacy. Edia Pedjaso.

Yentoswe obi antimi ntotena approaching the 70th minute mark, 69 minutes and yapo Akuma 87.9 FM. Hats of folk, Yahweh Timamun Shebi home team, Caroline Shebi. Now your room 70th minute mark, aka 20 minutes. Carella with double substitution. Carella with a double substitution. Carella United, a double substitution. Two players out, two players in. What will be the impact of these substitutions, of coach? I am a boss short as a full fire club on the field. And say a bono at us who Ekra Carella now had to fall long pass over to Miyako, Regina Show, Wachibako, Pia Bon in terms of Hatsufo forever. Debbie Henry Kwaku Buate, pass an uncle, was I picking at you? A Jemu Adiaminia, Infifia Fumo, Hatsufo. One more, a prep Bonica Cracker, a Jemu Tente, one echo, a branched Ranford Mensa, Ranford at a Bona Cocoche, a bit by Huana. There are three Carolina United players there, Wajibono, Wajemu, Yachandan from Sebi Bram referee. I had Dominican Sopila and a call with Satakano. And J and OJ, yellow card. That way, Kwesi Asma. Fine Seneca and Mum Refino. A Jeff found you and Waman won in Ossian Tosso when you card no. Yet I can see so 20 minutes to go. 20 minutes to go. A free kick. About 35 yards out. Two-man human war has been formed. One, two, three. Zaytan or Peja Bono. Mama Pimbono Bono say yeah, that's all a war. Carella United Ranger. What me tia Pimbono mu ama Hearts of Folk playing impeding the referee. Watching Freeman again, the tia crowd of folk. Wayi yellow card. Yellow card flashed to La La La La La Debi. A branch in Pejan and I Equosoro. Hey. Pijani Nino Ekosro Anna Zion Subila Diazava Ricardo. Jesse number 15. Dominican Subila. This time it's Rafael Lamponza in Jesse number 10. Rafael Lamponza has been shown the yellow card. Had to folk a constructed a four-man human war. Four-man human war constructed by Accra has a folk. Carella United player back home. Wakosha won anymore. Goalkeeper. Wacha won one, two, three. Bonakako Pim human war. Has a folk a branch and to me and far. Itiye Carella Nina Mesebono. Now Carella United. One more a captain. Waje Bonumu. A chance. Carella. Urum. Wajaso. What a bona quechile. Cross the Babana. Wabo in swing. And as well for a club on the frio. Wabo Bonumu de Awadempa. Now Fatal once again. Fatal Mohamed. Hatsufok former captain. Nanso Carella. Woman to me and stop a bona bono. Akodi goalkeeper. Sharif Shoaib. Sharif Shoaib. Obo bono sim ne mum. Oma je bono sa de ba hati fo ka femo. Abdo. W.A. Aya Kade. Mahmoud. Went to me and for bono anko. Carella with 10 defense. Into attack. With a very quick transition. Carella. Mankuyali. Bet me akwana. Debi. Has a fo for abo bono de frio. Gordon Kujo. Gordon Kujo. He born a bonnie throwing. Of course, it is an attacking throwing in commentary situation when we describe something as attacking throwing. There's a bono. A war. One more go pick national film. Rafael Lamponza out. Abdul Karim in.
Hatsifo Kayan Sisa, Rafael and Posefrim, Abdul Karim. He must be starting games. I don't know. Send a form now. For my look at that dangerous situation. Almost creating a penalty. Hey, Debbie. Abran Jewepa. What in the ball? Ekwa J. Bonomani goalkeeper, bra. One shot the position of the Kerala United attacker. Goalkeeper nearly calls the penalty. Now has to fulfill the ball in the J. Bonomun Tepso. Henry Kwaku Bwate. Kwadasu Messi. Look at that pass now. So, strike and it's been ready. A year into goalkeeper. I'm having a picky ball. Where J. Mun Tepso. Kerala Fon is a Bonomun Tempa. One on so Betmenyaku, Karela, one on one situation, Wakia Pranchetti Day, had a chance now to Debbie. The connection, very poor. Okochi, Hans of Folk, Wamu, a captain will beat Tinukra. Double substitution again. Kodiama Karela United, double substitution. Again, Kwadiyama Karela. He said, to me, five substitutions. Name on three occasions. When I go for beer, one, and say, you have by a reference in the beer. Obviously, reference is you. Five substitutions on three occasions. Who bet my five ring in album? Obianya. Who bet my Mianu, Obianya, who bet my Miansa, Bako, and nine, Bako. But Oyan, one, Miansa, you had one, who to me, substitution beam. Hansafo player Bako has gone down. But then said, Brufom. I don't know if he's injured that much. Game has restarted. Karela Omasaji Bonibim. A pitcher Bonitin Tintin and Zerebi. Now goalkeeper Sherry Shoaib appeared to Capran General Ebersworth Bosinechi. Sherry Shoaib, Oriama. Captain this afternoon for Hearts of Oak. We jump on a certain tente. Ababedi. Kokub watching Henry. Henry Parsono. Defender Henry DG. What clear upon Eddie Frio. Anani Edmond. What clear upon Eddie Frio. Young Twasso. Hearts of Oak. Kwesi Asma, Ranford Mensah. Now Dominic Insobila. Or the Bonama Abdul Karim. And look at that part from Abdul Karim. Kwaku Bwatiabeyi. Oh, Manye. Manuel Sejan. Aimless kick. Was a ball. Yen Twasso. Referee Jim Friedman Yamakarela. Referee Wajim Friedman Yamakarela United. One of my Bobo Kono. Extend of play. We have done 75 minutes of the game. We're about 15 more minutes to play. Pia Bono, Eddie Abre, Ali Al Hassan. Onuswa Jemu, a chance, Debbie. Karela for the ball who wrap box Ma. In fact, assistant line two. Pedro Frank can say. Now Zaytan Aya offside. Assistant line two. And it's a correct decision. Mohamed Zaytan was caught in the offside web. And so the offside call Eddie Tiano. Here to Akensir, so. The Pian Pon in terms of Ekra Fatou Mohamed. Fatou sends in a long pass. Wanya Prancha. The team at the Zaytan. One of the Pian Pon still Karela Fokrabon. Stringing their passes together. Building from the back. Trying to catch out the folk. Zaytan Mohamed. Where Jepo Mudiama Prancha did the Ali. Ali is where Pian Tam. Akon Vivia Femo. Karela United, Fatou Mohamed, or the Bona Kwechi Wanya, Faisal Gariba, Chabon Tente, the apprentice must stop the Bona. He keeps the ball in play, when Chabon has done so, Hansa Folk,
Wama clear my lines away, chill. Has clear the lines away, chill. Referee Ejima play Koba and draw the yellow card. Ever brand to full player back for physically obstructing the Carolina United player. Player, not sorry, Sans Robert Sukra Bono. J. Ponumu, Ombetmiafana, had to folk. Now they win possession. Pono Ekra, Ranford Mensa, Ranford Mensa, Ranford Mensa. What are two APP upon a cracker? Wachebaco, or the Bono room, a real penalty box in Moon and so, where Januar to form Refugee and Trasu. Refugee and Trasu Bono a throwing, an attacking throwing, Ekodiama, the Continental Club Masters. Glorious Accra to folk, George Park, Henry. Okay, Kwaku Bwatia be Rambiama. George Paku be Henry Kwaku Bwatia Frim. 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Yet Trasu, Zaydan, Shanhu Fefefe, Piabona Shevnanso. Atafoka Branchari Dide. Kelvin Osesi Bako Iponadia Frio. 80 minutes, 10 minutes to go. Carella, would they find a winner? Or has a folk hang on? A Brennan Krabian Abetre. Carella playing all the game. Has a folk doing all the defending. Now, young Josu. Born on right side, Refia Epida. An assistant Refia Pedia and Frank has a Bonnie infringement. Yen Yen Venture crowd to folk into Refino. Watch a Bonnie Letia Phobia. Bonnie a free kick. Oh, the right side of Carella attack, left side of Hartford defense. A two-man human wall constructed by Accra Hartford goalkeeper, Sheriff Schweib. Pedro Bonasio Nansu Debi. Treko Yodritia Pimbormu. Hartford are being resolute at the back, I tell you. Nemun Bonomu Pobayana Carella Fonaji. Another Carella United attack. Ajepono, Wajinaso, Carella United, Omana de Boneba, Carella United, Ajeponumu, Carella United, Chapona Setente, goalkeeper Sherry Schweib. And Sherry Schweib will kill some minutes as answer. Carella player Baku, ending your contact to Ebiso. Goalkeeper no, over wasted time. It is done everywhere in association football. Very, very, very minimal contact, minimum. And normal, Carella for Nashanka, Sanum keeper there. Has clearly are holding out for the drawn game. Phobia and drawn on Mupe. On the balance of play, Bona here, but here, we now a draw. Had to folk who will count themselves lucky in T. Goalkeeper, no. I'm going to have a turn of concert here to come, Mubu. Sani Airborne will be a baby. Miss Robert, you can't run this here for Kelkate. Toothpaste, you know, I know. A strawberry flavored. What did you can't teach him? Can I say, see, I feel like I'm going to see, I know, soon. Name him. Oh, bomb, I didn't know you, see, Kelkate now. And it's here, strawberry, no woman in Tilakodano, on your grand gobedi. And no problem, so her mama, mommy, I want to brush my teeth. Daddy, I want to brush my teeth. Carella United in Shebi. Hats of folk in Shebi. Samara Company Limited and the Kelkis and Apejasso. Misrao O Padudua 0246 864 796 0246 864 796 Kelkis Toothpaste. Happy smile, Yan Trasso Carella once again with possession. With Jepormu on 50 football. Now has a 49 Petre. Yes, I can see my. If you watch it, me and Saka 7 minutes, I gave up in a year. Bono rapping at the box in the moon. Nanso Gordon Cujo. We defended Bonnie here, Papa. Gordon Cujo. Standing tall, standing strong, standing resolute. Final substitution for Carella. Final substitution for Carella.
Alhassan Muhammad, Wafiri Mama Junior Yusuf. Junior Yusuf, another short boy. Abba Abe Uramian Chesere Besiako. 87 Pona Koma and Wasugusua Utieno. 87 Pona Koma and Wasugusua Utieno. Ghana Premier League match week 4. Hats of Folk Natian, which now Kumase Baba Yara Sports Stadium. Green stands here free, rest stands here free. For a company for 150 seats, I want a VVIP. A call for 500 cities, sir. VVIP seats, you know. So, I'm going to nipa 150 in Momotua. That will represent an amount of 75,000 Ghana cities. This is good initiative from Asante Kotoko. Here to a Ken Sereso. 85 minutes in here will be entering to attack as Manum. Na game na Bravi, Karela are probing for the opener. Hearts of Oak are looking for the draw. Phobia looking for the draw. Yet to a Ken Sereso. Here to a Ken Sereso. Karela, woman the bonnet bar, a Jemu Ediaco, number 7 of Femo, Pia Bonnet Timianco, was unpickable, a Verura Boxing Mana, yes, Verum, what the bonnet appear every penalty box room, Karela United, still with possession, where Jinaso, over to the bonnet, where Jemu Yakwechi, when you're Fatou Mohamed, Fatou, or the bottom of middle, when you're branched Diddy Junior Yusuf, and General Bemu, Junior, Yusuf, Yusuf Junior, when Jina Bonoso, a natural form, refugee Jim Vinman Karela. 86 minutes, 4 minutes to go. 86 minutes, 4 minutes to go.

third. 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One more defend here, but this time around, the Phobians could not prevent that powerful shot from entering the net. Look at it once again. He meandered his way through. Yanchese outside. Mamin Cheki. 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Off bra. Account here. But you ever heard of Anger and Loss? Watch him. Akuchim Yanun were both short. Abrancheno was running behind the central defenders. How could you, sir, two players? Bujram and Chenomwa, Dan Hussein, Debbie, stop him. Just a house player, I'm quite a new crab ball, no, the coach. Oh, 88 minutes. Kerala United 1, Hartlepool 0. Last season, almost Hartlepool 2-0. Mohamed Zaitan, Kumasi Boy, Abu Abunia Branche. And that, the modern monster, Nipa.

Yet, I can't say so. 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None should be. Hats of folk of your money, I pray. None so any brain so young cabos, woman, you know, I pray say call.

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Inuma Enfa and Soso. Nafe 90 minutes ringing Amrana Vieye. Kerala United still pushing out the vote to their own area. Kerala still pushing us to their own area. At this point in time, I has less than common apple. Phobia, Gordon Kujo, and Gordon at the agency Kakra Ebeshim, Dominic Sobila, Pia Boroso, and Temps of Abedi. Manuel Osejan has the ball in Kwechiri. Kerala Ebo high up the pitch. Itama has the ball in Kwechiri. Yeah, to a can see this. Yeah, to a can see this. Hats of folk will pick up on it and take Kerala for anybody there for you. A bomb say to Ababedi Abdul Karim. Karim, dear Kwechiri, when you Kujo appear about in terms of Manuel Osejan. Manuel or Jay Ponomo has a folk the Bonipa, which may wrap around the box in Mana Nansu. A Bobono or say a Bob player in Santika ref in your penalty man. Yanche Bono for Fra Branch and Ampa Nemum Kate. Now this is a rare corner kick for Hasafo Gibno. Second half, he now has no more other side. One more Babina corner kick. 92 so far Hasafo with my day. A Bobo is a two more Ibon at the Frio. Hasafo now attacking. Pia Bonus Robert Mafana. A champ on a semutete. Oh. Bonaparte and say, yeah, why not? Pia Bonnie about Branger still has a fucking possession. A champ on a certain titty. We bet Macquana. None to Debbie. Carola for the baby Bonnie of Frio. Carola, one more Eddie Craponomo. One more Eddie if you're my for more. One more has a fucker for more. A branch of Akodafum. Was sorry. And Temsu. Carola United. On the border from 50 for more. Name the agency level of form. On my branch, you know, your challenge national form. Referee say. Referee up a stretch on Emrantem. Referee stretch on Emrantem. Eti, my angel said, Ebeziako. Mohamed Zaitan in jersey number 14. Zaitan Mohamed in jersey number 14. Unimbono eboye pa. Zaitan an important ball and he has played so well. This afternoon the Madi Manaswani had to folk. Has Ababenya free kick at an advantageous position. What can they do? Free kick at the year Edema Phobia Pa. At the year Pa Edema Phobia and Snow. Just at the edge of the box. If Hatsafolk are intelligent player, which me above free kick we are. A piano phobia tenica. 94 minutes and some 30 seconds gone. Yeah, to a can see the so. Yeah, to a can see the so. Bonnie a free kick. Kerala United on my for me.
omo human war no. When you 1 2 3 Debbie, and the referee and Jebby Obashena play move the ball up and away. A throw in or two throw in it, Carola for pinball in the field. And say, had to full combat to Aquana. Carola was a born in the field, say to my chance, Debbie. A chance for Phobia. Had to folk. Dominique in Sopila. A detention has MBM in Kofayamo. Kaya caught down a Vienna has a baby, and a goalkeeper. A baby born in the field. Bono air throwing. Bono air throwing. Manuel Osechan. Referee Nasana Bemu. Wama has fun to throw in. Referee no Wasana Bemu. Wama phobia and two throw in a cry. Wapon. Referee Napon. It game in Jina Paravia. Carola United. Maka Jose Muhammad Zaitan and Wabobopa. And Yamwa Wano. And I'm paying for you know as the player of the match. Muhammad Zaitan Kumasini Boyno. Wabobopa.

0: Gamerina, but I'm here. Hearts of Oak, their unbeaten run is gone. It has been extinguished into flames. They are no longer unbeaten in the Ghana Premier League. Hearts of Oak are no longer unbeaten in the Ghana Premier League. They won their first two games. They drew their third game. This is the fourth game. They have lost their fourth game of the season. They have lost their fourth game of the season. And so Phobia, they are not invincible. Phobia, Wamu, unbeaten Rano lasted only until the fourth game of the season. And that is it is gone. It is gone. Kerala United, one goal on Munyaye. Around the 88th minute of the game, no. Aye, enough. Sir, a deep victory, no. Adiama Kerala United. Mami Yose Menya, coach in Sama. What a two jano. Mami Yose Menya, coach in Sabana Yenti.
1: Yeah, I'm really sorry because of our players and our supporters, but this is football. I'm not sure we deserve this defeat today. We were trying to find some solutions, but we couldn't, especially lot of balls. Offensive lines, especially second balls, and I think Kerala created advantage through these balls, and that caused us to give them advantage. Sorry, as I told, I'm not sure after this game because we didn't create it so much, but also I didn't see so many opportunities for our opponent team, and I think we didn't deserve this defeat.
2: Where do you go on from here? It was a 2-2, a draw, and now a loss.
1: Yeah, this is very disappointing for us. You know how is every away game is very difficult. But what to do? We have to forget this fast and continue preparation for next steps because we are facing another away game, what will be also difficult against Dreams, and we have to concentrate on this game.
2: Well, now looking at this, you missed a number of players, your captain, you missed your defender Ali Mohammed, and also Hussein last weekend after that injury. Do you think that might have also affected the way you play?
1: Yeah, that was a very big problem for us, but every player who replaced them also was okay, and we had to leave them before this game, and also I'm not sure. But as you told, always if you lose some players like what happened in our team, that is affecting every team, normal.
2: Well, better.
1: Thank you very much.
2: For coach.
3: Thank you.
2: The loss to.
0: Hey, you know, I coach, you know, and so a voice. And remember, this is here. Now, my room. Samara Pharmacy, Omo Adama, and that's Samara Company Limited, Omo Adama, and I did a message from our proud sponsors, and we are back here. 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

0: Severe streptococcus infections, and I think so infertility, both men and women, will be our warrior child, a warm some iodine, so will be our hepatitis, will be our one casemua, yaria, hot, baby to say arthritis, a bit to say osteoporosis, ninin our bass, a wire shed, will be an etching casse, a yanija, a che, and now say our spinal cord problem, ninin our fabric and Providence Healthcare.
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2: Oba Kumasa, it was once a rumor. 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
3: 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So, per clinic, I'm winning tea. 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I'm up within Semesipia. And one in Providence Healthcare. Me can't form a mouth.
2: Yeah, my home aquaba about Providence upon the day and church, Jumma dee, so. Baby, I will be ano, your baby, sian dee, and ne. Now, Providence, yeah, upon the day, I are a sabia, and Yanko Pong, a dee, a BP, or mine gun, and mo. 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

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And your name is Bay, sir. And I edit, sir, how you are. A sign said, and let I tell you, no. Nipado no, etai, Asia, sir, how we nedin to qua would robber our real munti. And who here said, it's Missy and Bibi and ne, not yet me, a boy, a warrior, and so a home a bay. I did the kind of pie, a type of us, sir, how we bano. 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I thought that would be a one man, idiot, idiot. A bit to me, I say, so obey Pierre Man and Chair, who knows what you're bema pa. Nan so, a sign be a how I would be a walk home would be a book or idiot, no year stress. It be a bra would be a community. Or yes, we'll call by home pet. Ne won't you mean sorry, and I said, no sorry, impona, and Timimpo and Chip. Your uncle Fobin so on a more, almost any cardiovascular diseases. Chess, a kumayari wa, I would do a ma a kumano, etiminia haono. Akumayari yinkan tiawano. Akumayari so be wakumayari. Esa se on no ahodo se all be modern se or de prevent sayare iti saintino. E toda naturally no ebetimimpo aha ne bemano and wadea obetimienya en tinino a ebetimienya wadina mudia fem na wetimi ene oba esiemuno itimi enya hu ehaw. The one conforming so on my own, the only bit in me, I say, a prebia will pray and a coffers are how on a buy. A beer may be a tremolo when you accident be. 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